But you have so much love for me, baby. Come touch me. Give it to me. Show me that I'm yours. Your love has really got a hold on me, baby. And there's nothing I can do. Each and every day, nothing I can say to make your love feel

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Same as it ever was. 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Same as it ever was.

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You know it's not all the time that a man can have a good woman. A woman that he can call his very own. A woman who will stay right there at home and mind the children while he's going to work. A woman who will have his dinner cooked when he comes home. Where some men make mistakes is when they go out and stay because they feel that no other man won't see the woman but him. But listen.